0: rough. But we're gonna take the beginning of this song and do it easy. But then we're gonna do the finish. Rough.
1: Proud Mary.
0: It's the way we do.
1: Keep on burning.
0: Proud Mary. And we roll.

I used to think about immature things. You know, like, do you love me? Do you want me? Are you gonna call me like you said you would? Is this really your real phone number?

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Thorough as fuck, don't need your bitch ass. Psychic as fuck, can reach a bitch ass. Zodiac sign, it must be a Gemini moon, cause shit, we about to go half. Mistakenly, nobody been in a bag, but how many bodies done been in her bag?

Should they fold that bitch no yoga mat? Check. Should they dead that nigga no strings attached? Check. Should have ran down on you no questions asked? Check. They check. They check. They check.

God created the heaven and the earth. And the earth was without form and void. And darkness was upon the face of the deep. And the Spirit of God moved upon the face of the waters. And God said,

0: Karma coma.
1: What?
0: Jamaica in Roma. Karma coma.
1: What?
0: Jamaica in Roma. Karma coma.
1: What?
0: Jamaica in Roma.

0: Alright. Now send the address for you, please.
1: SUV, the outside white, the inside brown like Michael Jack. More time and Bella lining. Spend like I don't even like my st- Came on an Irish ferry, let go and it sound like a tap dance. The way that I bought, no, yeah.

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1: 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She said, no, the one on your birth certificate. 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She Turkish Cypriot, but her car's Brazilian. I want her.

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I've only amounted a minimal fraction. 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

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She must be patient. She must have faith in the seeds that are planted beneath the snow. 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
1: 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Me go shopping, better follow me, go shopping, eh?

0: something that they think, or saying something that they don't think, or showing something that they don't feel, or trying to give the appearance of feeling something that they don't actually. I said that, didn't I?
1: Yeah, but that's not acting.
0: Yes, it is.
2: Ricordo che quella volta m'hanno preso in 20.

rings on. They need rappers like me. They need rappers like me. So they can get on their keyboards and make me the bad guy, Chung Lee.